A major menfolk to treat us women like you do. Ooh, da da da da. A major menfolk to treat us women like you do. Da da da da da da da. I don't want no man that I got to give my money to. Ooh, la da da da. Call me a leather, never nothing but a no. Ooh, la da da da da. Call me a leather. Give her nothing but a no. Da da da da da da da da. Go right back and told him, man, I ain't no Billy Goat. Da da da da da da da da da. Give my man everything from a diamond ring on down. Give my man everything from a diamond ring on down. Ooh, da da da da da da. Next thing I'm gonna give him 6 feet in the cold. You can never tell what an old, old man can do. Never tell what an old, old man can do. Keep your eyes open, girl, cause he'll put that thing on you. Cause you ain't even got a papa. Ain't no single that you can't be at. Cause you even got a papa. Ain't no single that you can't be had. If I put this thing on you, baby, gonna be just too doggone there. Mighty hard for you women to keep a real good man nowadays. Mighty hard for you women to keep a real good man nowadays. These little young chippy gals got so many doggone different ways. Ain't no one did more for you than the good Lord ever thought. Ooh, la, da, da. Did more for you than the good Lord ever done. Da, da, da, da, da, da, da, da. Put clothes on your back. You know darn well you was.

You can never hold back string. You can be sure I will never stop believing. The blushing rose, it will climb.